0: 19th. Of course, but no messages of Chakra and Nino. According to Supreme News, now, in Sankan Yanko Ponsena, I won in Kanokacha Meso or Sunday, not with whom. And also, Augustina Sana Cranon to the old Augustina. Augustina, then I'll do and say someone. You say free one, what it? Now, Bow Afa, Wafa Oba. Hallelujah, you can share again when I'm saying.
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Vampire. Vampire. Vampire. Vampire. Vampire. Vampire. Vampire. Vampire. Vampire. Vampire. Vampire. Vampire. Vampire. Vampire. Vampire. Vampire. Vampire. Vampire. Vampire. Vampire. Vampire. Vampire. Vampire. Vampire. Vampire. Vampire. Vampire. Vampire. Vampire. Vampire. Vampire. Vampire. Vampire. Vampire. Vampire. Vampire. Vampire. Vampire. Vampire. Vampire. Vampire. Vampire. Vampire. Vampire. Vampire. Vampire. Vampire. Vampire. Vampire. Vampire. Vampire. Vampire. Vampire. Vampire. Vampire. Vampire. Vampire. Vampire. Vampire. Vampire. Vampire. Vampire. Vampire. Vampire. Vampire. Vampire. Vampire. Vampire. Vampire. Vampire. Vampire. Vampire. Vampire. Vampire. Vampire. Vampire. 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

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Obi, I want to say, Akoma, aye, nebano awo autism. Now, I want to say, aye, omo bua samo frano. Na, ye di atune nimi se, oh, and find when you say, when somebody can see, na, omo di amane say, 3 years and now 4 years, and they be responding to you. Father Frano, and we have a funny dimber two waters. Say, we are dinka some farmer. Now, month within a month, I dear yet 3 years, 4 years, and we are dear yama. 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

0: Timra, in Timra.
1: Monday morning, God cannot lie. But your name is looking for government funding and the Amameba for autism assessment. Yeah, I'm not a catcher and said, they're waiting list for 4 years. It's been about no 4 years in general. They say, we'll do that. I'm over 7 or 8 years. I'll check. And you know, I'm going to measure for private assessment center. Oh, no, I'm going to be a comes on the processing from October. No, better check a clear 3 months. And I'm going to be a notice somewhere next year, March, April, May, or baby. I'm going to be a call for the government to say. You see, don't babble, more approval on babble, Tiontoma, November, Ebea, Meme Ban assessment. I didn't some, my dear, I'm still waiting this enough, I don't so mobile. To me, Dara, dear.

for 2 years, but now through CTM I have gotten a permanent work with less stress and good salary. 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That guy and neighbor throw good salary. 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Let's just say, be woman. 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I come and come and say, Obia Mobio. Win him. Senka Obia Pe Adiache. 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

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But Edwuma is saying many permanent work and salary no cry or solo class will be a war and crater. I'm a saying your favor crime is saying your time with the class, sorry. Edwuma is so any stressful at all, stress free work. You can't no pay because the cleaning office. 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
1: Beloved, this is Reverend Salinku. If you are talking of a Bible, there is peace. If you are talking of encyclopedia, there is peace, because you don't go to encyclopedia and you are hearing any stupid language into encyclopedia. If you are talking about a dictionary, there is peace. And if you are talking about music, there is peace. News, peace. If you are talking about craft for yourself, there is peace. But you are not knowing how to request a music or a song for yourself. You must need a peace so that you are listening to a peace. DJ Peace, listen to me and play me a good music, a final music. DJ Peace, who relate to you?

Yes, I want to be near. I want to be near. We are for Frocra. A free year nearby, I didn't know your mommy. Joyce from Ponho. What's in the D? I want to do. I want to wear a first time cry. I'm a bonnet for the so pure FM 95.7 megas. A cobra multimedia soon. Yeah, most soon for Nick the Peace Money. And then so yeah, that for Friar Tenace. Yeah, Tenace, I could see, Bebo Anopa, Nunsian Pemo, and Sana Mamma Musso, the pure morning drive, no idea, bro. Free summary, ya, could see, Bebo Anopa, no, no, no, no, no, no, no, no, no, no, no, no, no, no, no, no, no, no, no, no, no, no, no, no, no, no, no, no, no, Francis, we see at Nana Cunyo. And you may have for a crown, Wado. We will continue time for the NSOA or the digital streaming platform. What's such a joyous friend, Pong, and one Wado. They use this particular song, no idea, ma'am. They say, and Ton CDs, nay, EBA or Cantama to PZ, nay, Opera Square, Biabium. Sending 19 time for the NSOA. Do you hear any smartphone, any data? And why, I don't know. Yes. See, you know, I'm going to say, I'm going to say, I'm going to say, I'm going to say, I'm going to say, I'm going to say, I'm going to say, I'm going to say, I'm going to say, I'm going to say, I'm going to say, I'm going to say, I'm going to say, I'm going to say, I'm going to say, I'm going to say, I'm going to say, I'm going to say, I'm going to say, I'm going to say, I'm going to say, I'm going to say, I'm going to say, I'm going to say, I'm going to say, I'm going to say, I'm going to say, I'm going to say, I'm going to say, I'm going to say, I'm going to say, I'm going to say, I'm going to say, I'm going to say, I'm going to say, I'm going to say, I'm going to say, I'm going to say, I'm going to say, I'm going to say, I'm going to say, I'm going to say, I'm going to say, I'm going to say, I'm going to say, I'm going to say, I'm going to say, I'm going to say, I'm going to say, I'm going to say, I'm going to say, I'm going to say, I'm going to say, I'm going to say, I

Yes, and you were saying so free. Praise man, Andy Hall. Praise man. Makatro said, you are the piano. And you are about for fro. New artist now mobile. No. Nah. We promo on your monoka cra. Get their support to a moment. See, you are the piano. It's Nasia. First 1.5 hour in a day. Bobo new promo songs, you know. The amount. To be a wolf, you know, with here for frock cry, once in washroom, the once in baby other. What's a cry, no, a different station. A fair new release. TA promo. Friend of Praise Man Andy. And you know, a tuny dinya mepe. So, content time for the news, you know, search it. Praise Man Andy. Nyamepe. Beyi enyumuno di amao. NTT enyumuno munsem.

Yes, we say it's so free. Dana Hobson. Yeah, my name is Dana Hobson. What's in the Jericho? I feel so. We say for Frocra, yeah, my name Eddie Abba. A war, a giant album, no so. For Frocra, or the buy it. I mean, it was so me cry. Jericho Afesio by Diana Hobson. Can any friend Diana Akiwumi? It's a 4 no na mobe huno.